0: Let me hear you now.
1: greetings, and salutations, one and all. Welcome to the night shift to DJ Kevin Stewart. It's Healthy Love Night. When I see, I'm gonna say big ups to each and everyone locked in right now. Those on TuneIn Radio on the night shift to DJ Kevin Stew, welcome to the broadcast. Much love to those who are hailing from across the pond on One Harmony Radio. Top of the morning to you guys over there in the UK. Much love, King Genius. I want to say big ups to those who are locked in out of New Jersey on NIE Radio. Hanging out to New Jersey's finest, the Motivator. I want to say big ups to those who are locked in out of New York.

flexing, exhibiting the power of music on Ireland worldwide. China Nicole, how you doing? Gary, how things? Want to say big ups to those who are locked in out of Long Island, New York, on Reggae Pulse Radio. Blessings to DJ Atomic Force and the crew. Much love to those who are locked in on the Foundation Radio Network, ClintonLindsay.com. The veteran in the business, Mr. Twinkletoes himself, Clinton.

want to say big up to those who are locked in out of Texas. Those on Olawap Radio, Music Media Group, and WGLRO, the People Station, home of the Donnie Walker Morning Show. Touching from Detroit to Denmark and all points in between. Big ups, Donnie, how you doing? I say blessings to those on Zeno FM, bubbling in the stew pot. Those on Clubhouse, hanging out in the stew pot. Yeah, that's a club name. Much love to the massive on Facebook Live, and those on YouTube Live. And now you guys on Facebook Live and on Clubhouse, remember, it's only a segment broadcast, so don't get too comfortable. Come on over to kevinstew.com. The link is pinned in the comment section and in the description. Hey man, come over to the home of the Night Shift to DJ Kevin Stew, where you're encouraged to have acceptance through enlightenment. All ready, men in the party. I want to say big ups to those who are locked in at the home of the Night Shift, kevinstew.com. Two options to watch. 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I want to say big ups to the English general, big man himself, Mixmaster J. That's it, bro.

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Don't you touch me with your big belly man. 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Or you can reach out to them on reggaeglobal.com. Just tell them Kevin Stew sent you. And they'll be happy to take care of you. I want to say big ups to McNeil Trucking. With McNeil Trucking, your goods are in good hands. They're licensed and insured movers in the state of Florida. So you want to move from point A to point B, put some things in storage, send some things off by shipping? No worries. I don't have transportation, don't have equipment, don't have manpower. You have the name and you have the number. McNeil Trucking, 954-406-9740. Tell them you heard about them on the night shift with DJ Kevin Stew.

cheek to me. How you doing, bro? The sound of the mighty Sparrow kicking us off tonight with a track called Big Belly Man. Inviting you to call a friend, tell a friend, friends of your friends of your enemies, enemies of your friends and your enemies too. Call up everybody because the information is good. Big Belly Man, I want a bony man. Yeah man, don't be stingy with it. Thank you for sharing. Thank you for the support. Remember, the phone lines are open, so you don't even have to worry about it. See how a bony boy and a scrawny. What's the number, you might ask? So I'm glad you asked. Like those of you watching, you can see it scrolling across the bottom of your screen now. It's 773-789-STEW. 773-789-7839. One more time, 773-789-7839. That's 773-789-STEW. Get dancing with them big belly man, big belly man, big belly man. Them can't touch me with the big belly. The phone lines are open right now, and will be open for the remainder of the night. I want a bony man. So you can call, you can text, you can WhatsApp, you can Telegram from anywhere in the world. You don't need to be shy. Thank you, Mighty Sparrow, for kicking us off tonight. It's funny that we should get started with this track because tonight we're talking about belly fat. An old man in the dance said, listen, I want a bony man. Don't come rub up on me, you know. If I want jello, I'll go to the store. You know, I want some bone. If I don't feel it, leave me alone. And, you know, there are people that feel that way. There are some people that say, listen, it's more cushion for the pushing. And there are others that say, it's my tool shed. In fact, Sparrow himself said, okay, you see my belly, that's my tool shed. So, you know what comes out of the tool shed? Tools. So, talk to Sparrow about it. Don't talk to me. I don't know. But having belly fat, is it something to make light of? Or do we really need to sit down and digest the information as it relates to it? Because we don't really know much about it or the dangers relating to it. So, some of you might have resolved to lose some of the belly fat because you think it looks unattractive. Well, it could be an aesthetics thing. The better reason that such fat, which is known as visceral fat, is seriously unhealthy. So that's a better reason to get rid of it. And this is according to Houston, HoustonMethodist.org. And you might be wondering, wait,

And so, here we are, looking at belly fat. The issue is health. It is not cosmetics. It's not about aesthetics. And this is according to Dr. Gareth Davis, who is a bariatric surgeon at Houston Methodist. Yes, it's a hospital, not a church. Just to clear that up, I left that out earlier. The presence of visceral fat is a good predictor of the development of chronic metabolic disease, whether it is hypertension, heart disease, or diabetes. So, tool shed, not so much. Probably chronic issues? Well, yeah, that's pretty much the direction that we're heading. It is impossible to target belly fat when you start a program to slim down, but a reduction in weight will shrink your waistline and, most importantly, help reduce visceral fat, which lies underneath the abdominal wall, in organs, and in the lining around the intestine. Now, how do you know if you have visceral fat? And why is it so dangerous? And what can you do about it? Good questions, right? Well, we're going to be looking at some of that information tonight. Now, first thing to recognize is that not all fat is created equal. Just like everything else. The fat that lurks just below your skin is in much of your body, which is the kind that you can pinch. Yeah, that kind of fat. That is called subcutaneous fat. Now, this padding around the sides, the glutes, the thighs, the upper arms may look cosmetically unpleasing, but it's actually fairly harmless. Now, visceral fat, that's a different thing. This is very harmful, and it accumulates deep within the abdominal cavity, where it can be, you cannot actually pinch it, but it pushes the belly out. It's called visceral fat because of the padding around the visceral, the internal organs like your stomach and your intestines. So it's called visceral fats. Now, the heavier you are, the fuller the standard areas to store fat become. Meaning, the fat ends up being deposited around your abdominal organs and your heart. Now, in surgery, with these patients, it's a very short distance from the skin to the belly. But then, the belly is just filled with fat. You have fat in the liver, fat lining the intestine. Go into that abdominal area and there is fat everywhere. The problem is, according to Dr. Davis, that fat is dangerous. He notes that visceral fat cells are biologically active, essentially an endocrine organ that secretes hormones and other chemicals linked to diseases that affect older adults. Now, among the chemicals are cytokines that boost the likelihood of heart disease and make the body less sensitive to insulin. So you know what's going to happen there. Here comes the diabetes. Now, they also produce a precursor to angiotensin, which is a protein that causes blood vessels to constrict. And what happens when you have constricted blood vessels? You have a rise in blood pressure. So here you have diabetes coming along. You have high blood pressure coming along. And this is just because of visceral fat. We're not talking about anything hereditary. We're not talking about lifestyle as yet. Well, not directly. Because once you start talking about visceral fat, it has to get there somewhere, some way, somehow. So, which way is that? Now, the most precise

0: way to determine how much visceral fat you have is to get a CT scan or MRI. But there are easier ways to know whether you have a lot of visceral fat or subcutaneous fat. The first is your body shape. Yes, the way you shape. People with a pear shape, characterized by bigger hips and thighs, tend to have more subcutaneous fat. Those with an apple shape, characterized by a wider waistline, well, they have visceral fat. So, pears, more subcutaneous, visceral, are apples. So, are you an apple or a pear? Do you know? A tape measure is an even better way of keeping tabs. A waist circumference of more than 35 inches in women and more than 40 in men, this indicates an unhealthy amount of visceral fat. Wait, 35-inch waist on a woman. Yeah, that's a problem. Not to say it's a problem, but it's a health problem. Measure your belly at the level of your navel, not at the narrowest part of the torso, at the navel. Don't suck in your gut or pull the tape tight enough to compress the area. Don't cheat. If your overall body size is large, these measurements might not be meaningful, which means if you're generally big-bodied, or what some would call big-boned, well, there isn't really such a thing, because more or less our bones are around about the same size, it's just our muscles that differ. Anyway, we're not going to get into that, but the ones that people are considered big-boned. Rather than focusing on the absolute cutoff, monitor whether your waist is growing over time. And that should give you a good idea of whether you're gaining visceral fat. Now, cardiovascular health is the number one causality of visceral fat. Number one. Numero uno. One large study of European women aged 45 to 79 found those with the biggest waistlines had more than double the risk of developing heart disease. It was nearly double, even after adjusting for risk factors such as blood pressure, cholesterol, smoking, and BMI, body mass index. Every additional 2 inches in the woman's waist raised their risk by 10%. Every additional 2 inches raised the risk by 10%. So, if you are 10 inches over, you see where you are at, right? Visceral fat has been implicated in a number of other conditions as well. So, it's not just the high blood pressure or the heart conditions or the diabetes, but you have asthma coming into play. In a large study of California teachers, women with high levels of visceral fat were 37 times more likely to develop asthma than women with lower levels of visceral fat, a find investigators attribute to such fat's inflammatory effects throughout the body, including in the airways. So, it's not that they just had asthma. Asthma developed over time as a result of the increase in visceral fat. There's also cancer. Visceral fat has been linked to colorectal and breast cancer. A Korean study found that the chances of getting colorectal cancer nearly doubled among postmenopausal women who accumulate visceral fat. Similarly, a Dutch study found that participants with waistlines greater than 35 inches who lost 12 pounds had changes in biomarkers for breast cancer. Changes like estrogen, leptin, and inflammatory proteins, indicating a reduction in breast cancer risk. Dementia also showed up. A California study found people in their early 40s with the highest levels of visceral fat were 3 times more likely to develop dementia 30 to 40 years later than those who had the least abdominal fat at that age. So, and I'm thinking they're really talking about 30 to 40 years earlier. I believe that was a typo. But dementia does come into play with visceral fat. So you have the heart disease, the high blood pressure, the high blood pressure causing heart disease. You have the diabetes risks, and in addition to that, you have dementia coming into play, asthma coming into play, cancer coming into play. So where do you stand with your belly fat? And I'm not trying to body shame anybody, but I am trying to health shame you. Yeah, because we have families. We have people that love us, even if we don't love ourselves. And maybe that's the core of it all. Maybe we have lost some of the love for ourselves. And so we allow ourselves to just let go. But what about those that love us? Do we even care? Because we're leaving some people behind that we might not yet need to leave behind. Eventually, yes. But why do you want to speed up the process? But these conditions are not the only ones that show up by way of tests and following what happens with belly fat. You have other conditions linked to visceral fat, like diabetes, well, we mentioned that already, stroke, compromised lung function, heartburn, sleep difficulties, and migraine headaches. Some people wondering why their headaches going off, why their migraine just being triggered over and over and over. It's in your gut. Yep. That's where it is. So what we're going to do real quick is take a break, right? Take a quick breather. When we come back, we're going to talk some more about dealing with this belly fat issue. And again, I'm not trying to shame anyone. If you're ashamed, don't be. If you're inspired to do something about it, if you're inspired to learn something more, if you're inspired to talk to a family member, a friend, some loved one about what is happening with them, as you should. Because if you claim to care about them, you should be able to talk with them, right? If this is the case, you do need to come back after the break because we're going to talk some more. In fact, you need to call them up and say, hey, listen, still talking about belly fat tonight, and I think you should tune in. I'm not trying to body shame you. I'm not trying to say anything about you, but I'm concerned about you. And if this is a health risk and we can do something about it, let's find out all the information that we can to do something about it. Yes? Sound like a plan? Cool. Speaking of plans, do plan to go visit my Mary Kay store. Yes, my Mary Kay store. I am an independent Mary Kay consultant. So come on over. Anybody that has skin can get something from my Mary Kay store. It is marykay.com/Kevin Stew, which means men can get stuff too. 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We're going to part company with those on Clubhouse and Facebook. 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We'll be right back.
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8: It's Crescenta representing for DJ Kevin. You see me, I say, I don't know the boss. You see me, I say, DJ Kevin's two on the night shift radio show. Yo, it thing, at the thing, turn up the thing loud. Whoa!

0: called Life is Good. And it is especially good if we continue to live it. But if it's a case where we're just giving up on it, and for no reason other than just can't be bothered, then that's a problem. If as you go about your life, you realize that you're carrying a few extra pounds, you're not alone. You're not the first to do it. You're not going to be the last. But there is one case where following the crowd is not a good idea. And this is one of those cases. Carrying extra weight, especially in the area of the gut, as in belly fat, can be very risky, as we touched on in the first segment of the broadcast. Now, those of you that are listening in, you can share your stories. If you used to have some body weight and you suffered from certain conditions, certain ailments as a result of it, and since losing that said body weight, things have changed, then I'd love to hear your story. And probably so would everybody else. So go ahead, give us a call, 975, sorry, what's my number? 773-789-STEW. That's 773-789-7839. You can call, text, WhatsApp, Telegram from anywhere in the world. Phone is ready. I can. In fact, let me just double check something here because it buzzed just a second ago. No. Okay. Cool. That wasn't it. So, go ahead, use up the phone line, share your stories, share whatever information that you may have. You can even Skype me. Kevin.stew is the Skype handle. Go ahead and hit me up, okay? And even if you don't want to do it now, if you want to do it after the broadcast, we can still do it, all right? So, according to mayoclinic.org, the trouble with belly fat is that it is not limited to the extra layer of padding just below the skin, which we learned is subcutaneous. It also includes visceral fat, which lies deep inside your abdomen, surrounding your internal organs. Again, when a surgeon goes in where there is a lot of belly fat, it's a lot of fat to work through to get to the internal organs. That can be problematic. Now, regardless of your overall weight, having a large amount of belly fat increases your risk of cardiovascular disease, insulin resistance and type 2 diabetes, colorectal cancer, sleep apnea, premature death from any cause. Not just a particular one particular cause over here or one thing over there. No. From any cause. And high blood pressure. Now, we all know that people of color tend to be affected a whole lot more than others when it comes to certain conditions like diabetes and high blood pressure. So, we especially need to be mindful of this and watch out for it. Your weight is largely determined by three main factors. Did you know that? One, how many calories you consume during the day. Two, how many calories you burn off through daily exercise. And three, your age. Yes, age is a factor. Now, if you eat too much and exercise too little, you're pretty much unlikely to pack on some extra pounds, which includes the belly fat. Getting older also plays a role. Now, as you age, you lose muscle, especially if you're not physically active. Loss of muscle mass decreases how quickly your body uses calories. This now can make it more challenging to maintain a healthy weight. According to the 2015 to 2020 dietary guidelines for Americans, men in their 50s need about 200 fewer calories daily than they did in their 30s due to this muscle loss. Now, if you're working out, yeah, you can keep some muscles or even pack on some where to keep up your calorie usage and keep your calorie intake up there too. Now, your genes can also contribute to your chances of being overweight or obese, as well as they can play a role in where you store fat. However, balancing the calories you consume with activity can help prevent weight gain despite your age or your genetics. So again, let's play the balancing game, because it's important in maintaining this overall health. Drinking excess alcohol can give you what is considered a beer belly. Now, I don't know why it's only called a beer belly if it's not just beer you're drinking, but it's called a beer belly. But beer alone isn't to blame. Drinking too much alcohol of any kind can increase belly fat, because alcohol contains calories. And if you drink alcohol, you should do so in moderation. Everything in moderation. It's not just to say that, you know, drinking alcohol is bad for you. You should never do it because it's going to cause you to put on weight on your belly. No, no, no. That's not what they're saying. They're saying everything in moderation. So if you're drinking alcohol, drink it in moderation. Take a little sip here, take a little sip there. You don't need a whole bottle every night. Come on now. Save some for another night, no? For men age 65 and younger, moderation means up to 2 drinks a day. See, they're not even saying you only need to consume 1 alcoholic beverage in a day. They're saying you can have up to 2 drinks. Glasses, not bottles. Or, well, maybe beer bottles. But we're not talking about wine bottles. Or vodka or brandy bottles. Okay? Moderation. For men older than age 65, we're talking about 1 drink a day. The less you drink, the fewer calories you'll consume, and the less likely you will be to gain belly fat. See how easy it is? Cut out certain things from your lifestyle, and voila, you'll start to make changes. Yeah, it's as easy as that. It doesn't have to be complicated. So, again, how do you determine the whole body fat thing? Measure. Just take a tape measure and put it around your stomach, just above your hip bone, go around the navel, and pull the tape so that it just fits snug. Not tight, not just loose, just snug. Don't let it push into your skin, don't let it pull. And make sure it's at the same level all around. Don't try to cheat the thing. Now, relax. Exhale as you measure your waist. Because, you know, some people, because they know that they're measuring their waist, it's going to suck in. No. You don't have to listen to them people that telling you to tuck in your belly. No. Let's do it. Let's get the true measurements. Because with true measurements, now you can truly have an idea of what is going on. And once you pay attention to what is going on, then what do you find happening? We start fixing some of the problems that we are encountering, yeah? So, for men, a waist measurement of more than 40 inches or 102 centimeters, depending on where you're listening from, indicates an unhealthy concentration of body fat and a greater risk of heart problems. For women, again, we're looking at about 35 inches. So, you know, as a woman, you start hitting the 30-inch mark. If you're a bigger body woman overall, then you need to take everything into consideration, not just looking at the numbers. of the measurements around your stomach. However, if you weigh, let's say, you're 5 feet 2 inches and you're weighing in at about 100, 105, you should not be having a 30 waist, a 35 waist. That shouldn't be happening. And if that is happening, let's go ahead and ask some questions. Is this genetics? What is my overall health? What is my BMI? And what are we possibly looking at here with visceral fat? Because no, this can mean problems. Am I having problems breathing at night? Am I experiencing sleep apnea? Am I constantly checking my blood pressure and it is too high? These are all questions that need to be addressed when you have a situation like that. You can tone abdominal muscles by doing some simple exercises. You can do crunches or other targeted abdominal exercises. But just doing these exercises won't get rid of belly fat. You know, some people think, oh, I'm getting some belly fat. Let me start doing some crunches. Let me start doing some sit-ups. Let me plank some more. No, you need a little bit more than just that. Visceral fat responds to the same diet and exercise strategies that can help you shed excess pounds and lower your total body fat. So, yes, the crunches and the ab workout may help, but you need to add a little bit something more to it. You're talking about doing the whole lifestyle change. You're talking about lifestyle changes. Talk to Nurse Marva Riley. Yeah, she'll tell you a whole story about changing your life. Well, changing your lifestyle to save your life, because she did it. And in the book Eat, Sleep, Meditate, she talks a bit about it. In the book Share, Simple, Healthy, Easy, Inexpensive Recipes, she actually gives you some recipes to help you along the way. But yes, eat, sleep, meditate. These things help. Yes, sleep. Can you believe it? Sleep. We'll talk about that, some more about that later on. So, what do you do to battle the bulge? Hey Pat, how are you doing? Eat a healthy diet. Focus on plant-based foods, such as fruits, vegetables, and whole grains. Choose lean sources of protein, such as FIT and low-fat dairy products. Here's the thing about low-fat dairy products, though. Let me just chime in my two cents here. Because there are some people that would probably have something else to say about it. But here's my thing with low-fat dairy products. Have you ever seen low-fat dairy producers? I'll let you think about it for a moment. Have you ever seen a low-fat cow? Or a fat-free cow? That's unhealthy, right? So where does low-fat thing come from? Low-fat dairy. The fat is in there for a reason. The problem is because of what we're putting into our dairy, into our cattle, and because they have fat, what we're giving them is being stored in the fat. And so when we're consuming dairy products, whether it be the milk or the cheese or even the beef, the meat, we're getting some of those products, those the antibiotics and the whatever else that the cattle is getting. And it's being transferred to us. And as a result, we are also getting bigger. Because these are not healthy big cows. They're genetically big or scientifically big cows. So that they look big. But, you know, it's a science of it all. So that's my thing when it comes to low-fat dairy products. You want to limit your saturated fat, which is found in meat and high-fat dairy products. Again, low-fat, high-fat. If you're going to be eating beef, choose your beef wisely. Yeah? If you know the farmer that is slaying the cow and you know how the farmer raised that cow to produce you the meat that you're buying from them, then all the better. Because now you can talk about how they went about doing it and, you know, you're getting good quality meat. Because it's high in protein. Marva posted on social media recently where she talks about a high protein diet. And she talks also, and I probably need to bring her on and we can talk about it a little bit. These, what are they called? Plant-based meats. Now, if you want to get your protein from plants, go ahead and get the protein from the plant. Eat the plant. So if it's from peas and beans that you want to get your protein, why do you want to eat a peas or a bean-created meat? So here is this product that is made to taste like some meat with beans or peas as their base. Well, just eat the beans or the peas. You're going to be eating this processed, because they have to process it for it to get that taste or that texture. So if you're trying to stay away from processed foods, then why you want to be eating plant-based meat? That in and of itself is an oxymoron. The only plant-based meat you're going to be eating is the cow. Because cows eat grass. Grass is a plant. See? Simple. But I don't know. I'm only a DJ. I'm not a DR. So you don't have to take my word for it. Go ahead and do you. But understand that if you do you without knowledge, then I don't even know what you're doing. You don't even know what you're doing. Some comments here. Grapefruit itself is great on belly fat. That's what I've always heard, Pat. Certain fats natural to the body is okay. It's what certain meats we eat carry things in unhealthy, carrying unhealthy things to our bodies. Yes, fish is good to eat, typically. Vegetables can reduce fat too. Health food products such as cleansing the body by detox can clean excess waste from the body. You know, the human body is a really interesting thing. It actually takes care of itself if you take care of it. So even things like cleansing, I'll tell you, my body does a thing periodically where it does a self-cleanse. You know, I go for a bowel movement and it's different from other bowel movements, naturally. So the whole cleansing thing, yeah, not to say that you shouldn't do it. Personally, I don't. Because at this point in time, I don't need to. What I need to do is to stay healthy by way of keeping active, eating a particular way, getting adequate amounts of rest. These things are important. Drinking water. Yeah, I'll see me with my water bottle quite a number of times. It's right here, actually. Here we go. I make sure I drink my water. So, drink your water. Because that too is important. And see, Pat just said it too in the chat. Water can reduce fat. Everything in moderation. Even the water. So, eat a healthy diet. Choose moderate amounts of monounsaturated and polyunsaturated fats, which is found in fish, nuts, and certain vegetable oils instead. Yeah, man, go for it. Keep portion sizes in check. There are some people that want to always supersize the thing. Yeah, you don't need to. Why? You that hungry? Seriously? Then, no, something not right. Even when you're making healthy choices, calories add up. At home, slim down your portion sizes. In restaurants, share your meals. Or eat half of your meal and take home the rest. There was a time when I would be killing everything on the table, and some. And when I say on the table, I'm talking about eating my food, your food, and the next person's food too. But I grew up. That's all I can say. I grew up. You want to replace your sugar beverages. We talk about this unhealthy love all the time. Drink water or beverages with... Wait. Hold on. Let me make sure I'm reading this right. Because I'm calling out the Mayo Clinic on this one. So they're saying replace sugary beverages. Drink water or beverages with artificial sweetener instead. What? And this is the thing about some of this information, you know. And I made sure that I wanted to point this out. The artificial sweetener, you notice it is artificial. So why would you want to go with something artificial in your natural body? Tell me. Again, we're trying to move away from the highly processed stuff because of the adverse effects. So why would you want to drink a beverage that has artificial sweetener in it versus a beverage that has natural sweetener? As close to natural as you can get. You cannot... All right, here's a sweetener for you. Brown sugar or cane sugar versus any bunch of the other sweeteners that are branded artificial sweetener. We're not talking about stevia. And stevia has some processing that is done to it too. So you have your agave, you have stevia, you have brown sugar, which are pretty good sweeteners. But what you also have is honey. And if you want to answer to that when I say honey, that's fine. You can. But even honey, why are you not sweetening your drinks with honey? You have a problem with honey? You're allergic to bee sting? Cool. Bee sting is not in honey. What can I say? And a lot of the honey also helps with allergies, depending on the honey that you're getting from where you're getting it, because of what these bees, where the bees are getting their nectar. You know, the type of flowers that they're getting their nectar from. So it's beneficial to us. But you want to go and get some artificial sweetener to sweeten your drinks? Come on, seriously? Mayo Clinic, you need to do better than that. You should not be encouraging things like that while at the same time trying to discourage unhealthy practices. How do you do that? Anyway, we continue before we take next break. Include physical activity in your daily routine. For most healthy adults, the Department of Health and Human Services recommends moderate aerobic activity, such as brisk walking, for at least 150 minutes a week, or visit rigorous aerobic activity, such as running. This you can do for about 75 minutes a week. And in addition, you can add some strength training exercises at least twice a week to your regimen. Now, if you want to lose weight or meet specific fitness goals, exercise more. This whole belly fat thing, you don't get rid of it overnight. You might see some commercials every now and then, various places, talking about, oh, you can burn your belly fat this quickly. No. Losing belly fat takes an takes a lot of effort and it takes patience. To lose excess fat and keep it from coming back, you want to aim for slow and steady weight loss, not the quick fix thing. And we're in a time where we want everything now, this instant time. No, let's move away from that. Because slow and steady wins the race. The hare and the tortoise, we all know the story. Slow and steady wins the race. So take it easy. Take your time. No need to hurry. We're going to take a quick little break. We're going to come back. We're going to talk some more. Wrap this up. Go into musical therapy. Call your friends. Tell your friends. You still have time. Friends of your friends. Friends of your enemies. Enemies of your friends. And your enemies too. Information is still good for everyone. And even if everybody miss it, not a problem. The podcast is available. It's called The Night Shift with DJ Kevin Stew. You can listen to it everywhere you get your podcasts. And of course, the YouTube playlist is there of the same name. So, comments here before we go real quick. Fast foods increase fat and can cause other problems to the body. Instead of using sugar in your tea or coffee, use honey. That's what I'm talking about. And cane sugar is pretty much the best sugar there is. Your brown sugar. And honey is better than that. Go figure. What else? These commercials will cause cancer. Don't fall for it. Listen, one thing I can tell you for sure. If you don't know it by now, you're learning it tonight. The biggest business in the United States is a pharmaceutical business. And you can tell by the amount of ads you see on TV. Every commercial break, you have at least what? Especially in prime time, you have at least 3 ads selling you some drug. So, prime time takes money. And if you can be advertising drugs in prime time, that means that you have the money for it. Yeah? So, I'll just leave that right there. Follow the money trail and see where it takes you. Right into our hospitals. Right into our corner stores. Right into your pantry. Some of them. But we can change that now, can't we? We're going to take a quick break. When we come back again, we talk some more. Looking at healthy love. It is healthy love when we're looking at belly fat. You have an issue with it? Whether it is on you or someone else, someone that you care about maybe, well, they need to be listening to this broadcast. We'll be back.
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3: Hey yo, this is Caramante letting you know that right about now you are logged on to DJ Kevin Stew on the night shift. Domi.

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Everything in moderation. Son of Carl Malcolm. Sweet sugar dumpling. A track called Fatty Boom Boom. Hey, Fatty Boom Boom. Let me tell you something. Alright. Alright. Please understand. Yes, we put a little chuckle in there. But it's still a serious matter. This whole idea of this belly fat. And we do need to take care of ourselves. We do need to try to live the healthiest life possible. So what are some of the things that we can do to limit this belly fat issue? You know, how can we reduce it? How can we control it? But, you know, sometimes you share what it is that you make for dinner. And I just want to jump on a plane and come to New York. Because you cooking up some things that I just absolutely love and very seldom consume. Cornmeal porridge. You know how long I haven't had some cornmeal porridge? Anybody down here in the Fort Lauderdale area want to come and or want to make some cornmeal porridge for me? Using my poor thing voice. So, if you're just tuning in, welcome to Healthy Love right here on the Night Shift to DJ Kevin Stewart. Today we're talking about belly fat. And right now we're looking at some ways to manage it, to reduce it even, or to completely get rid of it. So, recommendations. According to Healthline.com, eat plenty of soluble fiber. Soluble fiber absorbs water and forms a gel that helps slow down food as it passes through your digestive system. Studies show that this type of fiber promotes weight loss by helping you feel full, so you naturally eat less. It may also decrease the number of calories your body absorbs from food. And what's more, soluble fiber may help fight belly fat. An observational study, you know, over 1,100 adults found that for every 10 gram increase in soluble fiber intake, belly fat gain decreased by 3.7% over a 5-year period. Again, slow and steady wins the race. I won't always be too far away, Pat. I won't always be too far away. Make an effort to consume high-fiber foods every day. 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Soluble fiber may help you to lose weight by increasing fullness and reducing calorie absorption. 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So you want to lose some weight? Again, flax seeds, shirataki noodles, Brussels sprouts, avocados, legumes, blackberries, all work wonders. High fiber. Avoid foods that contain trans fats. People need to watch their diet so that they can eat healthier foods. I eat blueberry, it's essential. There we go. Well done. Trans fats. These are created by pumping hydrogen into unsaturated fats such as soybean oil. Pum, pum, pum. They are found in some margarines and spreads, and also often added to packaged foods. But many food producers have stopped using them. These fats have been linked to inflammation, heart disease, insulin resistance, and abdominal fat gain in observational and animal studies. People know. Food manufacturers, they know. It's not any hidden secret. No, it's out there. We just need to pay attention. And we need to be mindful of what we're consuming.
A 6-year study found that monkeys who ate high trans fat diet gained 33% more abdominal fat than those eating a diet high in monounsaturated fats. To help reduce belly fat and protect your health, then you need to pay attention to your ingredient labels. And stay away from products that contain trans fats. And these are often listed as partially hydrogenated fats. So it's not always labeled what we think they're going to be labeled. Know the items on your labels. Read your labels, please, people. I eat a lot of Brussels sprouts, broccoli, spinach, cabbage, callaloo, apples. Fiber foods are good. You know, but boy, I am going to come and raid your kitchen one day, watch. One day, just going to hear a knock on the door. Who is it? Stew. Yeah, man. Don't drink too much alcohol. We talked about this earlier. Alcohol can have health benefits in small amounts, but it's seriously harmful if you drink too much. Again, everything in moderation. A little bit of red wine is good for you. It's good for the heart. But you drink too much, you become an alcoholic, and what you end up having is this large belly as a result of alcohol. So, reduce your alcohol intake. We talked about that earlier. Eat a high-protein diet. We also touched on that. Protein is an extremely important nutrient for weight management.

Well, come on. If you're gonna have something healthy, you need to have whatever it is, whole foods, in its closest to natural form, is as healthy as you're gonna get. There are no such things as fat-free cows. I don't know how you're gonna get fat-free dairy products. That's all I'm saying. Meat, fish. Which meat, which fish? Well, what's it called? Farm-raised fish. Just went blank just now. Farm-raised fish is like, I don't go anywhere near farm-raised fish, to be honest with you. If it's not coming in from the ocean, I don't want it. Simply that. Don't give me the farm-raised fish. And we're not talking about ocean farms either. I'm talking ocean. So the fisherman needs to go out there with his net or his basket or his fishing line and bring in that fish. That's the fish that I want to consume. Not this farm-raised thing, tilapia. What is that? I won't even get started. Reduce your stress levels. Yes, that's why I stopped talking about the fish. Reduce your stress levels. Stress can make you gain belly fat by triggering the adrenal glands to produce cortisol. This is known as the stress hormone. Research shows that high cortisol levels increase appetite and drive abdominal fat storage. You want to reduce the stress. What G calls it, peace of mind is a holiday, right? Take a holiday. Go ahead. Don't be shy. Take a holiday. In fact, I agreed to start at my musical therapy with that song. Where is it? Yeah, have it loaded up, ready and waiting to go. So, what is more when it comes to stress? Women who already have large waists tend to produce more cortisol in response to stress. Increased cortisol further adds to fat gain around the middle. To help reduce belly fat, engage in pleasurable activities that relieve stress. Now, do I need to give you a list of pleasurable activities, or can you use your imagination? Cool. I think you can use your imagination. Okay, some comments here. Once in a while, I will drink a glass of champagne. Yeah, you know what? Go ahead. Drink a glass of champagne. Don't drink a bottle. Drink a glass or two, maybe. But yeah, again, moderation. Celebrate the day. In the mornings, I will make blueberry muffins with one egg and turkey sausage. Again, processed meat. But here we go. Moderation. Yeah, your continental style breakfast. I don't mind it. So I'll come knock in the evening and I'll say goodbye in the morning after breakfast. Because you adding things to the menu right here, no, Pat. You adding things. Once in a while, blueberry pancakes and strawberries and eggs, but not all the time. Ackee and saltfish with fried dumplings. But yes, what's for lunch? So we have dinner sorted out, we have breakfast sorted out. What's for lunch? Tell me the menu. Let me know. So next on the list, according to Healthline.com, don't eat lots of sugary foods. Sugar contains fructose, which has been linked to several chronic diseases when consumed in excess. Again, when consumed in excess, not just when consumed in excess. So these include heart disease, type 2 diabetes, obesity, and fatty liver disease. Observational studies show a relationship between high sugar intake and increased abdominal fat. So it's important to realize that more than just refined sugar can lead to belly fat gain. Even your healthy sugars, such as real honey, should be used sparingly. Well, or sparingly. Here's the thing.

your honey, if you use the same amount of honey as you do your artificial sweetener, you're still better off with your honey. There's no real rocket science behind it. Yes, excessive sugar is a problem. But if you're using honey to sweeten your drink, you don't need excessive amounts of it. And it has significant benefits. You have other benefits than just the fact it's sweetening whatever beverage you're drinking. Try it. The next time you make some lemonade, take your real lemons or limes, the ones that have the seed in it, preferably, and sweeten it with honey. And see the experience that you have. Drop me a line. Tell me about it. 773-789-STEW. Do it. Let that be an experiment for you this week. Social experiment. Especially if you're in any of the states that is experiencing severe heat. Like over there in Texas. That seems to be melting away. I don't even know what's going on over there. So here it is. You have high heat index and flooding. Just a terrible combination. But pray for those in those areas. West Virginia had some severe floods over the last couple of days. So, you know, pray for the people there. Do aerobic exercises. Yes, we digress. Do I drink lemon with honey in it? It works. There you go. As a matter of fact, home remedy. Coming down a little bit of a sniffle, flu, little thing. Lime, honey, garlic, ginger. Home remedy. Simple home remedy. Blend that up together. Take it by the tablespoon throughout the course of the day. Two tablespoons in the morning, 2 tablespoons midday, 2 tablespoons at night. Do it for about a week, 5 days to a week. Boom. You're good to go. Honey is a natural antibiotic. Garlic is a natural antibiotic. Lemons, limes contain vitamin C. Ginger is also a natural antibiotic. How can you go wrong? How? Anyway. Yeah, so I digress. With going down the list, exercise, aerobic exercise, do your cardio workout. It's an effective way to improve your health and burn calories. Studies also show that it is one of the most effective forms of exercise for reducing belly fat. Yes. So do your walking, do your running, do your spin classes, do your jumping jacks. If you have bad joints, you definitely want to use something like an elliptical machine or a stationary bicycle or even a real bicycle. Go riding. You know, it's not as bad on the joints. Or swim. Take up swimming. It's like the total body workout. You work your lungs, you work your forearms, you work your legs, you work your core. Swimming takes care of everything. Do swimming. Swim about 20 minutes every day. Maybe not every day. It can wreak havoc on your hair, ladies. So, you know. But do some exercise. Do some cardio. Because that will help. Cut back on carbs. Especially your refined carbs. We talked about this. Diets with under 50 grams of carbs per day cause belly fat loss in people who are overweight. Those at risk for type 2 diabetes, women with polycystic ovary syndrome, these all benefit from low-carb diets. Then, if you can add some resistance training to your workout or add some weights, that can also help.
studies involving people with pre-diabetes, type 2 diabetes, fatty liver disease, show that resistance training may also be beneficial for belly fat loss. So get your strength training, get your core muscle building training in there, because you will not be sorry. In more ways than one, you will not be sorry. Get plenty of restful sleep. This one right here. In a country like the US, where it's all about go, go, go, go, go, you're always being pressured to meet the next deadline. And so it is high stress. We talk about reducing stress because it reduces cortisol levels. And here it is, we're talking about getting restful sleep and plenty of it, because sleep is important for many aspects of health. And we've talked about this. Marva talks about it in her book, Eat, Sleep, Meditate. You see that? Eat, sleep, meditate. We've been talking about food and exercise. The exercise would come in with part of the meditation part, because yes, yoga, excellent form of exercise, but it's also an excellent form of meditation. So eat, sleep, meditate. Choose your things. Sleep is important, especially when it comes to your weight. Studies show people that don't get enough sleep tend to gain more weight, which includes your belly fat. A 16-year study involving more than 68,000 women found that those who slept less than 5 hours per night were significantly more likely to gain weight than those who slept 7 hours or more per night. But it's not just women. It happens for men too. But they're specifically targeting women for this study for whatever reason. The condition known as sleep apnea, where breathing stops intermittently during the night, has also been linked to excess visceral fat. In addition, when it comes to sleeping at least 7 hours per night, make sure you're getting quality sleep. And if you suspect you may have sleep apnea or any other sleep disorder, talk to your doctor. Don't just take it upon yourself, you know. Talk to your doctor. But yes, get some good sleep, get some good quality sleep. I don't have a TV. Well, I do have a TV in my room, but you'd never know that there's a TV in my room. One, it is not plugged in. There's a picture in front of it. And I try to limit the amount of electronics in my bedroom, to be honest. Yes, I have my cell phone in there charging beside my bed. Yeah. But in reality, I go into my bed to do bedroom activities, like sleep. Yeah, y'all need to elevate your minds to the gutter. Yes, I said to the gutter. But yeah, use your bed for procreation and sleep. Use that. Use your bedroom for that. Don't be watching TV in your bedroom. Take your TV. Watch TV in the TV room or in the living room. Leave it out there. Play video games out there. Don't take it into your bedroom. Even the amount of magnetic waves, like electromagnetic waves in your bedroom, can affect your quality of sleep. And if your quality of sleep is affected, then the amount of sleep you get might also be affected, which then leads to the problem of not getting enough sleep, leads to the problem of increased visceral fat. You see how it is all connected? But yet still, here's the thing. Every room needs to have a TV, so in the next big sale, you can get 3 TVs for the price of 2, and you want to put the TV here, you want to put the TV there, you want to put the TV everywhere. No. No. Think back to the days when you only had a TV in the living room, and how much longer people lived.
Think back to the days when the family used to go and take a walk. How much longer the people lived. Now the only walking that the family is doing is walking from the living room to the kitchen. And not all members of the family want to do that. They're not even walking around to the store. They want to get some fast food. They're not walking around there to go do it. They're going to order it. Yeah, some delivery service will bring it. Come on. Think on these things, people. If you're going to eat junk food, at least walk it out. Ride a bicycle. Skateboard. Something. Don't just sit around and consume whatever. That's how you end up having the belly fat and end up with a belly fat problem, which causes the cardiovascular diseases, which causes diabetes and any other myriad of things related to visceral fat. So now you have to be working for 2 years to get 1 year of summer body. Seriously? Yeah, I said slow and steady wins the race, but maintenance is better than repair. So let's maintain. Let's reduce the amount of stress. That way, reducing the cortisol levels. That way, we can get some good night's rest. And take on the next day with some nice breakfast where you have some healthy meals. You can drink a beer here and a little glass of wine there or some champagne there. You know, but nothing in excess. Get your exercise in. Park at the furthest part of the parking lot and walk to the store. Get some steps in because your day may be crazy because of your work hours, because of the family, the children, getting them off to school, doing homework and such. Not a problem. Incorporate these little things into your daily lives. Oh, you have more things in here. Apple cider vinegar and lemon is a blood cleanser. Red onions, garlic, and lemon build your immune system. Recommended to use in the winter. What's that? Horlicks hot drink? You drink Horlicks? Pat? Yeah? Homemade cooked food is the best. Yeah, you can't beat it. You cannot beat it. But even if you're going to get your processed food, I grew up drinking Horlicks. It was one of the things. I went from Milo to Horlicks to Milo to malted milk to Horlicks to Milo. But that was when I was growing up, though. Now I just do oat milk. I season it the way I like it, or spice it up the way I like it. And that includes some nutmeg. I do add turmeric to my oat milk. Garlic, cinnamon, nutmeg, turmeric. Add that to my oat milk. I might put some protein powder in there. Yeah, I do that. Don't knock it until you've tried it. And until you've tried mine, you'll fall in love with my milk. I'll tell you that right now. Anyway, so what do we do? What do we learn for tonight? Belly fat. Visceral fat, not your subcutaneous fat, the fat that you can, you know, pinch cheeks, that kind of fat. No. The one that are close and wrapped around the intestines and the stomach and they're deep inside the gut. That kind of fat, your visceral fat, that is what causes the belly fat. That is what causes the extended bellies. That is what can lead to diabetes, heart disease, high blood pressure, cancer, sleep apnea. All these things just from a little belly fat. Who'd have thunk it? And we just take it for granted, right? And we continue doing the things that we always did that gave us the same results. Where we're stressed out and we're putting on weight and we're not getting enough sleep. Fix it. Fix it. That way we can fix our health and we can live long, fruitful, healthy lives and be at peace. Never.
As I said, musical therapy. We're kicking it off with G. Cole. Track is called Peace of Mind. It's a holiday. Thank you, to McNeil.

Mr. Congo Bongo himself. I'm cooking today. That's the title of the track right here. It's called Cooking Today. I got some items through. We got some quinoa. What you cooking today?

This is Zone of Wildly Rolling. Track called Close to You. Sub Noem has the Wiz, and you can catch him on a Sunday morning on Reggae Club.

called So I Can Love You. Lose the visceral fat, come on, cause I'm not ready to let you go. Yeah man, my album coming out soon, yeah?

do have a purpose. And if you let belly fat take you over, you might be missing out on your purpose. The son of China Nicole, a track called Supernatural. As we close out this night shift, this healthy love edition of the night shift, I want to thank you all. Truly appreciate of each and every one of you. Thank you to the sponsors. Thank you to the affiliates. As we part, remember to look out for members of your community. Remember, your community is more than development. It's the development that you live in. Getting tongue-tied. But it spreads far and wide. So those that you pass on the bus, the plane, the boat, or the train, whether you walk, ride, or drive, these are members of your community. Do something good for one of them today, because you never know who's going to do something good for you tomorrow. My name is DJ Kevin Stew, so I like to do it to you, for you, and with you every Monday, Tuesday, and Wednesday right here, kevinstew.com, 10 p.m. Eastern, and affiliates. Much love to you. Good morning, good afternoon, good day to you, wherever you are in the world, from right here in South Florida. I bid you all a good night. Be good. If you can't be good at it. I'm out of here. Greetings and salutations, one and all. You're invited to tune in to the Night Shift with DJ Kevin Stew. 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

Egyptian. Tell them for Guan eviction. This one, yeah, it's had a bad gal edition. 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Them say them sitting tight, a bare fiction. The whole of them a beat. Body smoking, cigarette. Shit nice, figurine.

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Let's all hang out together. I can still thank Pulse Media Group for making this happen, making all this possible. Let's have some fun. Call some friends. Tell some friends. 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

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What say you?

As the countdown is on. Countdown to what? Countdown to the release. Girl, you make my day.

You know, it's serious when they get to that point. I want to cut off everything just to get away from you. You're just nonstop, and it's not hot that you be leaving me messages every 10 minutes and then you stop by. When I first met you, you were cool, but it was game you had me. Thank you, Melly Mel, for sharing my post.

you're at work and you're bouncing out, I'm glad I could help you ease the tension of the work vibe. It's all about having some fun tonight.

If any of you have someone that this song reminds you of, you can send me a message. 773-789-STEW. Or you can put it right there in the stew pot. Just say one.

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And in the morning when you're waking up, I give you loving when the sun comes up. And in the night when we turn out the lights, we'll be close up, baby, is that alright? Hey, I like circles. So if your waist is going in a circular motion, how it's got to be. So if you give it all to me, I'm gonna be what you want. Yeah, we take those. Never giving in, I'm never giving up, cause I love it when we kiss it, and I love it when we talk. Every moment, nothing that I wanna be. Yeah. Really hashtag happy. What you, no letting go. Never giving in, I'm never giving up. I have a remix to it.

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I know, normally when it gets to this time, a little funny thing happened on the side. Don't worry about it, just refresh.

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Don't be shy. 773-789-STEW. You can call me, you can text me. 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

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It's called Dance Scratcher. Before that, you heard from Corey. 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Corey, of course. 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Received an order of distinction this past week in Jamaica on Heroes Day.

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On my memories of you. This here is one of my all-time favorite AJ Brown tunes.

just 10 more to go. I want to thank you all for sticking around, hanging out, wiggling and jiggling. 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
1: Five minutes to go. You never know. I want to thank y'all for giving me this good love tonight. 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

Yep. This is it, folks. You know we belong together. The end of the road. 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Forever, baby. One and all. We belong together. And you know that I'm right. We'll do this again soon, okay? And love. Enjoy each other. Hug somebody. Said we'd be forever. Tell someone you love that you love them. And I'm not talking about Eros love. I'm talking about just regular, good, take care of each other love. Because believe it or not, we all are one. So take care of each other. Look out for someone in your community. Remember, your community is not just the development you live in, but it spreads far and wide. So whether you walk, ride or drive, those that you pass on the bus, on the plane, on the boat, on the train, these are all your neighbors and your friends. Do something nice for one of them today, because you never know who's going to do something nice for you tomorrow. My name is DJ Kevin Stew. This is how I like to do it, to you, for you, and with you. Take care until Monday. The night shift with DJ Kevin Stew. It's community and finance.

0: Greetings, greetings, greetings, and intelligentians. Let's have some fun. 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
1: Where you want me for you? I'm so proud to call you my empress.
0: I just might play this again later on.

Hey, listen, if you guys in South Florida, you can catch the Congo Bongo man himself, Jadon. With Shana Lee, Ferna Burna, Jayot, and Alexander Starr performing live at the third annual Caribbean Celebrity Basketball Game. Don't want to miss it. It'll be happening at the VEH Youth Enrichment Center down in Miramar, 7000 Miramar Parkway.

what I wore head from shop. 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
0: Working out with Tiffany Silva from the Still Searching album. 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
1: Tell me where you're from. Since you came along. You guys in the pot. Where you from? And don't say your mother.

I just thank you for hanging out with me tonight. Those of you in the South Florida area, remember, it's all about the third annual Caribbean Celebrity Basketball Tournament at the VEH Youth Enrichment Center. 7,000 Miramar Parkway in Miramar, Florida. Doors open at midday. And just the thought of never waking up with you again. And right after that, it's a reggae vibe showcase, so it's a full day. I gotta get some rest so I can be there. I'd love if you could join me.

I'll tell you where I'm going. I'm going to bed. Feel free to join me. We can meet up in dreamland. My name is DJ Kevin Stew, and I normally do it to you, for you, and with you. Monday, Tuesday, and Wednesday on the night shift from 10 to midnight Eastern time. This was just a special thing, for no special reason. Happy holiday weekend to you here in the US. Memorial weekend it is. Those of you going out to the Caribbean Celebrity All-Star Game, big ups. I'll see you there. Those of you going to White Tees and Blue Jeans event, Breezing on the Bay, out in Pembroke Pines, I'll see you there. That's on Monday. But if you're not going to any of those, right here, then it's right here. I'll see you Monday night, right after Real Rockers with Moana. Take care, be good, and if you can't be good at it. I'm out of here.

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Happy hump day to you. Like I said, welcome to the special midnight mix. Yeah, I felt inspired tonight. Or should I say this morning? Kicking it off a little Chevelle Franklin. It's called Here I Am.

Cynthia Sloss. And Cynthia Sloss. That's the title of the track, I Believe I'm Gonna Love You. Good morning to you, those of you hanging out with me

This is Babyface. Track called End Our Feelings. 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
2: 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If you're for some stew, check out Kevin Stew.

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Oh, a couple more tracks I want to toss in here. This is Bebe Gibson. I get lost in your eyes. Please give me some GPS.

Pebbles. Why do I believe?

I do invite you to tune into my regular broadcast. 10 to midnight, Monday, Tuesday, and Wednesday, Eastern Time. Right here on KevinStew.com. For your love. I'm gonna leave you with a little A.J. 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
1: This is Prince Jazbo.
0: And every nigga is a star out here. 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

Alright, so we're going to bring it on home. 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I'm gonna get out of here about 5:30. Maybe a little bit later than that. But not much, not a whole lot later than that.

We have definitely come a long way this evening, this afternoon. 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The son of Cynthia Sloss.

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Even if you don't know them. If you're driving, listening in your car right now, the first person that your eyes meet.

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The Eagles, Hotel California. Let me toss in an air supply before I get out of here tonight, too.

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Thank you for sharing. Thank you for hanging out. I just want y'all to know that no matter what, you are on my mind. 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It's community and finance night. We're hanging out with Paul, Mr. Flavors Johnson. Come on by. Until then, I'm out of here. Thank you. Peace and love.

Egyptian, tell them for Guan eviction. 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

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Greetings and salutations, one and all. Just feeling a little vibe. And decided, you know what? 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Let's all hang out together. I can still thank Pulse Media Group for making this happen, making all this possible. Let's have some fun. Call some friends. Tell some friends. Share this on your social media. We're out here having fun, y'all.

0: 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Get some friends.
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Well, the night shift with Kevin Stew. I probably should change it, huh? Rename my tune-in.

As the countdown is on. Countdown to what? Countdown to the release. Girl, you make my day.

You know, it's serious when they get to that point. I want to cut off everything just to get away from you. You're just non-stop. And it's not hot that you be leaving me messages every 10 minutes and then you stop by. When I first met you, you were cool, but it was game you had me. Thank you, Melly Mel, for sharing my post.

you're at work and you're bouncing out, I'm glad I could help you ease the tension of the work, baby. It's all about having some fun tonight.

If any of you have someone that this song reminds you of, you can send me a message. 773-789-STEW. Or you can put it right there in the stew pot. Just say one.

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And in the morning when you're waking up, I give you loving when the sun comes up. And in the night when we turn out the lights, we'll be close up, baby, is that alright? Hey, I like circles. So if your waist is going in a circular motion, how it's got to be. 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Yeah, we take those. Never giving in, I'm never giving up, cause I love it when we kiss it, and I love it when we talk. Never wanted nothing that I wanna be. Yeah. Really hashtag happy. 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I have a remix to it.

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Bluff, leading backing band in South Florida, Code Red. 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It's called Dance Scratcher. Before that, you heard from Corrick. 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Received an order of distinction this past week in Jamaica on Heroes Day.

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This here is one of my all-time favorite AJ Brown tunes.

just 10 more to go. I want to thank you all for sticking around, hanging out, wiggling and jiggling. 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
1: 5 minutes to go. You never know. I want to thank y'all for giving me this good love tonight. I'm back in my regular program on Monday, 10 to midnight Eastern Time, right here, kevinstew.com.

Yep. This is it, folks. You know we belong together. The end of the road. 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I want to thank you. Forever, baby. One and all. We belong together. And you know that I'm right. We'll do this again soon, okay? Peace and love. Enjoy each other. Hug somebody. Said we'd be forever. Tell someone you love that you love them. And I'm not talking about Eros love. I'm talking about just regular, good, take care of each other love. Because believe it or not, we all are one. So take care of each other. Look out for someone in your community. Remember, your community is not just the development you live in, but it spreads far and wide. So whether you walk, ride or drive, those that you pass on the bus, on the plane, on the boat, on the train, these are all your neighbors and your friends. Do something nice for one of them today, because you never know who's going to do something nice for you tomorrow. My name is DJ Kevin Stew. This is how I like to do it, to you, for you, and with you. Take care until Monday. The night shift with DJ Kevin Stew. It's community and finance.

Greetings, greetings, greetings, and salutations. 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

0: This is Tenille.
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0: let's go.

Hey, listen, if you guys in South Florida, you can catch the Congo Bongo man himself, Jadon. With Shana Lee, Ferna Burner, Jayot, and Alexander Starr performing live at the third annual Caribbean Celebrity Basketball game. Don't want to miss it. It'll be happening at the VEH Youth Enrichment Center down in Miramar, 7000 Miramar Parkway.

what I wore head from shop. 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
0: Working out with Tiffany Silva from the Still Searching album. 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

this Memorial Weekend kickoff. No rhyme, no reason. Just a vibe.

tell me where you're from. Since you came along, you guys in the pot, where you from? And don't say your mother.